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0: Here it is, the first weekend of June, and I got more of your summertime fun. On the way, Bruno Mars, Noah Kahan, Shaboozy, and This Is Gaga.
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0: 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Two. And three. And there's more where that came from, like this.
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0: Silicon, the Great Divide. And I'm Brian. Well, this has already been like a fun weekend, mainly because we've got new music from Taylor Swift.
1: I remembered I loved you. Came back when it mattered. I saw you standing there in the light of the window.
0: Oh, so, so good. As you know, this is for Toy Story 5. I knew it. I knew you. Co-written by her good friend Jack Antonoff from Bleachers. I know that you already bought the limited CD and the vinyl. I've already streamed this track 500 times. Now, Taylor got to see an early screening of Toy Story, and as soon as she got home, she immediately started writing this song. And like all of us, Taylor grew up with Woody, Jesse, Buzz, and the entire Toy Story crew. Some of her favorite movies. I tell you, all this teasing and the build-up leading up to this announcement was so fun. I think my favorite was seeing Jesse dancing in front of the TS billboard.
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1: 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Lake Charles' hottest music from today's hottest artists. 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Oh.

0: Things that are Benson Boone, Beautiful Things. And I'm Brian. Here it is, first weekend of June. Oh man, I love it. So many cool things going on this month. The NBA Finals with the Knicks and the Spurs. Also, Game 3 of the Stanley Cup Finals is on now. Of course, I've got the Golden Knights and the Hurricanes going at it. The U.S. Open for golf is on the 18th. World Cup for soccer takes place this coming Thursday, the 11th. 11 cities right here in the States are hosting, including Kansas, Seattle, Dallas, and Santa Clara. And the Tony Awards, the best of Broadway, are tomorrow night.
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It's me, Brian, and I'm going to be really honest with you. I'm super depressed that Dua Lipa is now married. Not that I had like a chance or anything like that, but you know, please give me some time. I need to like talk to my therapist about this. On the way, Olivia Dean got some Tate McRae, and this is OneRepublic.

0: three good reasons why you should keep listening. One. We can't be friends. Two. I can buy myself flowers. And three. These beautiful things that I've got. We've got a lot more on the way, but that's a good start.
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0: Olivia Dean, so easy to fall in love. And it's me, Brian. So Uber has released their annual list of lost and found. These are just some of the unusual items left behind. An entire 75-gallon fish tank, a package of live butterflies, and an ankle monitor left in the back seat. Okay, really, how do you even, like, walk away from your ride without your court-mandated ankle monitor? Okay, please, I beg of you, next time that you order a ride, maybe, like, do, like, a quick scan before you, like, get out of the Uber. Just ensure that your dignity, your live seafood, and bugs all stay with you.
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0: Toasty and Circles. And I'm Brian. So Ella Langley continues to be music's it girl. She dominated at the CMA's 7 awards, including Best Female Artist and Song of the Year. And you'll hear that one in minutes.
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0: 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BTS and Swim. And I'm Brian. So imagine celebrating your birthday with a group of your friends at a Mexican restaurant. Now, imagine that the booth next to you are two megastars. Well, that's exactly what happened to a woman named Amanda. She and her friends were in LA having the best time, and little did they know that they were sitting next to Justin and Hailey Bieber. They were having so much fun. Justin asked if the table was celebrating a birthday.
1: 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Happy
0: Justin led the restaurant. Amanda's friend Carla got the entire interaction on her phone, and I'm sure that you've probably seen the video since it's gone viral. Carla said the party had no idea that Justin and Hailey were next to them, and they made Amanda's birthday an unforgettable one.
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0: Olivia Dean, Man I Need. And I'm Brian. All right, so some big movies are out this weekend for you to check out. Masters of the Universe, basically the He-Man movie. This is your typical summer blockbuster film, although I personally was really never like into the toys or the cartoon. So this is a definitely hard pass for me. Scary Movie 6, after 13 years, Sean and Marlon Wayans are back in the parody of horror films. Nick Jonas, Paul Rudd star in the pop music movie Power Ballad. And of course, horror thrillers Obsession and Backrooms are still doing very well at the box office. And if you're so inclined, you can check out the Baby Yoda movie.
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0: Oh, so awesome. You and I have new music from Taylor Swift. I Knew It, I Knew You from Toy Story 5. You know Taylor and Disney Pixar are a marketing juggernaut. When Taylor announced her countdown, limited edition vinyl and CDs went on sale, completely sold out. Of course, Taylor is bringing back the popularity of CDs. Taylor, please bring back 8-track. And I'm sure that you found a way to buy like 40 copies.
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17: Recent survey conducted by Common Sense Media found one-third of teenagers prefer AI companions over humans for serious conversations. There's a term for that: social offloading. And experts we talked to warned that this habit could be stunting emotional growth, leaving an already isolated generation who came of age during the pandemic even less prepared for the messiness of human interaction. Sure, AI can help you polish whatever it is you're looking to say, but that's not very human, right? It's the messiness that makes our interactions with each other so real. It's also what makes them so validating, help us to develop our confidence, our voice, our deep bonds with each other. Psychiatrists we talked to encouraged turning to family or friends when you're struggling to express yourself. They are keen to help. I'm Dr. Sanjay Gupta, helping you live a better life.
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0: taking you back to 90s styles, TLC, No Scrubs. What up, it's me, Brian. All right, so earlier I was chatting with you about Nick Jonas and Paul Rudd, their new movie, Power Ballad, out this weekend. Now, Nick is also developing a musical on the creators of Curious George and how they fled World War II on bicycle. Man, that's going to be very fascinating stuff, right? Of course, this is all before they found a fame with their very famous children's book, Monkey.
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10: 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Fun fact, Chuck has visited all 50 states. 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

0: Hosier Too Sweet. What up? It's me, Brian. Thank you so much for hanging out with me here on the first Saturday of June. More of your summertime favorites on the way. Got some Sabrina, Madonna, and the Tony Awards are tomorrow night. The awards for the best of Broadway. Pink is hosting. Of course, Pink will be truly amazing. Pink has been teasing that there will be a big opening number with 170 performers up on stage. I hope that Pink will be dangling from a harness over Radio City Music Hall like she does in her concerts. Truly, truly epic. Got some great musicals, too, up for awards like Schmigadoon and The Lost Boys. Plus, Paul Rudd, Lea Michele, and Megan Thee Stallion are presenting.
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7: A better life with Dr. Sanjay Gupta.
8: Slowly but surely, AI is seeping its way into every corner of our lives. One area perhaps I didn't expect is diet advice. A new study out of Turkey found that chatbots are recommending to teen boys and girls that they restrict their daily calories to dangerously low levels and eat a balance of nutrients that are kind of out of whack. Remember, teenagers are growing, one pediatrician told us. If they aren't getting enough nutrition, it can really stunt their growth on a number of levels. And in extreme cases, it can lead to significant health consequences. Large language models, LLMs, they are designed to agree with you. So if you're looking to lose weight, they're going to push you pretty hard in that direction. They also sometimes don't know how to tell the difference between good information and bad information. And you know who does? Your doctor. I'm Dr. Sanjay Gupta, helping you live a better life.
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0: This just in. Tommy Richmond's $1 million baby is now worth more than $1 million. 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

0: She dominated at the CMAs, Ella Langley, and She's in Texas. What up? It's me, Brian. All right, confession time. I am completely bummed out. Dua Lipa is now married. What's his name? Callum something or like another, right? Man, talk about major depression on my part. Not that I ever had like a chance or anything, but still. Need to have a nice long therapy session with my therapist. Of course, Dua was completely stunning in her white dress. The newlyweds had a big celebration. Friends included Charlie XCX, Mark Ronson, Elton John, Troye Sivan. And you can enjoy all the photos going around with cheeky PDA as Callum could not keep his hands off his lovely bride.
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0: Adele, Easy on Me. And I'm Brian. So Uber has released their annual list of lost and found. These are just some of the unusual items that have been left behind, like an entire 75-gallon fish tank, a package of live butterflies, and an ankle monitor in the back seat. Okay, truly, how do you even like walk away from your ride without your court-mandated ankle monitor? So please, I completely beg of you, next time that you order your ride, maybe like do like a quick scan on the back seat before you like hop out. And please, just ensure that your dignity, your live seafood, and your bugs all stay with you.
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2: 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It's reported that the Treasury shows about $6 trillion in assets and over $47 trillion in liabilities. 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

0: Hey, happy weekend. Whatever you're doing, keep doing it. 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Gaga and Doechii are on.
1: No matter what, you got.

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0: We just thought you should know. 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

0: I would love to know the story behind some of these. The weirdest things left in Uber. They put out a report every year. I've got the scoop. 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I've got a list, a fun playlist, too. 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

0: There's a man named Barry Hoffner, and he's visited every country on Earth except for one, and he says traveling light is the secret to surviving life on the road. In case you're wondering, the one country he has not visited yet is North Korea, but he plans on going soon. According to Barry, here are the five things you should never leave home without. A portable power bank. He says you never know when you're not going to have electricity. He also swears by a backpack instead of rolling luggage because some roads and airports just aren't roller bag friendly. Merino wool t-shirts also on his must-have list. Seems specific, but he says they can be worn for days without smelling. Earplugs also on the list for noisy hotels and city streets. And lastly, Starbucks instant coffee packets for when there's a coffee emergency. How many of those are in your travel essential bag?
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0: National Donut Day happened. Did you celebrate? It's Kendall. And a while back, the donut addicts at Thrillist put together a rundown of 24 classic donuts ranked from best to worst. And spoiler alert, if you're a cinnamon bun fan, get ready for a fight. How did they rank them? Well, top five, apple fritter. Raspberry jelly got number four, sticky and wonderfully messy gift. Old fashioned with the ridges, the glaze. That's at number three. Rainbow sprinkles got the number two, and glaze round, the so-called pinnacle of donuts everywhere. Do you agree?
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0: Morgan Wallen and Post Malone. I had some help. Kane Brown and Marshmello. Put some miles on it. Taylor Swift and Travis Kelce. We'll find all the best collabs right here.
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0: Holland is a pretty big deal, and he's been one for more than a minute, but he's never hosted Saturday Night Live, and it's not because they haven't asked, because they have multiple times. He just keeps turning him down because he's dyslexic. On Amy's Pull or Good Hame podcast, he said, "I'm just so petrified at the concept of trying to read cue cards, and then they change." And when Amy noted that there must have been hosts who've been dyslexic in the past, Tom said that his problem isn't reading, it's reading out loud that trips him up and causes him to freeze. He says, "I love the show. I love the idea of having fun and making a fool of myself in such a creative way. It's just the cue cards." Hopefully they can figure that out, because he'd be great.
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0: We're getting new music from Prince. I'll tell you all about it coming up. It's a fun playlist, too. Hang out for Bruno Mars, Harry Styles, and Alanis Morissette on the way.
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0: We're getting new music from Prince. Yes, a new Prince album dropping August 28th. It's called Timeless, and it features previously unreleased songs from 1977 through 2016, spanning every major era of his career. A single called Stone was released recently. It was recorded in 1995. Another track called With This Tear came out last month. April 21st marked the 10th anniversary of Prince's death. And there's actually a Prince celebration happening in Minneapolis this weekend. We miss you, Prince.
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4: A better life with Dr. Sanjay Gupta.
5: If you're caring for an aging parent, you may feel quite often that you're alone in what you're doing. But you're not, not by a long shot. According to a new report by the Pew Research Center, 10% of U.S. adults are caring for a parent over age 65. Millions more are caring for a spouse or partner 65 or older. Beyond the sheer numbers, this report, perhaps unsurprisingly, found a major difference in caregiver well-being between men and women. One psychologist we spoke to suggested thinking 5 years in the future and imagining where you are right now. Will you be glad you took something on, or regretful that you didn't? You also need to cut yourself some slack, he said, especially women. Don't try to shoulder all of the burden by yourself. You might need to ask for help before you burn out. You'll be so glad you did. I'm Dr. Sanjay Gupta, helping you live a better life.

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1: And now a friendly reminder from us to you. Always make good choices. And it sounds like you're off to a good start. 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

0: 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What does it actually mean to have good mental health? 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And despite all those different backgrounds, they agreed on six key things that matter most. Having meaning or purpose, life satisfaction, self-acceptance, connection with others, autonomy, and happiness. Experts say when it comes down to it, autonomy and safety are the most important factors. Happiness is more a result of good mental health, not the starting point.
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most misspelled words across America. What word gives you problems? 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

0: So the winner of the Scripps National Spelling Bee was 14-year-old Trey Parikh, and the winning word was bromocriptine. Could you spell that? It's a polypeptide alkaloid that is a derivative of ergot and mimics the activity of dopamine. Wow. All the brilliant kids participating have great spelling skills. How are yours? The website unscrambler.com looked at internet search data to put out a list of the most problematic words for Americans to spell. Words that were associated with phrases like, how do you spell? Or how to spell? So what words are we misspelling the most? The top 10, separate, niece, beautiful, definitely, because, tomorrow, business, through, favorite, and bougie. Restaurant didn't make the list, but that one trips me up every time. What word gets you?
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0: Got a list of summer picnic foods. Some are growing in popularity. Some are declining. What are our new favorites? According to this recent survey, focaccia, Spanish tortillas, and hummus and chorizo. Breadsticks and flatbreads are having a moment, especially olives having a moment right now, as well as halloumi, which is a Mediterranean cheese that can be grilled, salami, and prosciutto. So the top 10 items that are falling off the taste test list: Spam, cocktail weenies, we're over those, corned beef, sandwich bread, cheap potato chips, cheddar cheese slices, mayo, and potato salad.
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0: Do you have a go-to excuse for leaving work early? National Leave Work Early Day happened earlier in the week, and some great excuses if you want to duck out early. A pipe burst at your house. It's specific enough, it just might work. Your dog ate something questionable. We all know someone whose dog has done that. You broke a tooth. Dental emergencies are good in a pinch, but you have to use them sparingly. You can always, the old car broke down. Great timing if it happens around lunch, so you don't have to go back for the afternoon. Jury duty. This one can get you out for multiple days if you do it right. And what about your physical taking longer than expected? A lot of jobs require you to get a yearly physical, so maybe it takes the entire afternoon. Maybe you need ice cream after. It happens.
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0: that was fun. Thanks for hanging with me. It's Kendall. I gotta go, but the playlist continues. Somber, The Weeknd, and Ava Max coming up for you next. Have a fabulous weekend. Rest your weekend. And we'll play soon. See ya.
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0: Bruno Mars just might, and Yellowstone fans are happy to hear that Kelsey Asbill, also known as Monica Dutton, is going to be joining Liam Hemsworth and Arnold Schwarzenegger in the Amazon MGM action movie, The Kellys. It's about a shamed New York City police officer whose wife is taken hostage by terrorists, and he is forced to unite with people that he absolutely fears the most to save his wife, and those people are his own family. 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
0: Hey, you feel like a little early morning karaoke? If you're in an apartment, careful about the thin walls. The Kid Laroi's coming up. Also, Teddy Swims, Mr. Know-It-All, and Chapel Roan's Good Luck Babe. Just grab your hairbrush and go for it.

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0: That's the kid Leroy with Stay. I'm Blake Powers, and I was talking to one of my neighbors the other day. He's actually a professional dog trainer. He's been doing it for about 20 years. And I asked him, I said, what's one of the keys to training your dog? He said, short sentences when you're teaching. I said, well, give me some examples. He said, some of the basics that you've heard for decades. Stay, sit, quiet, come. He said, keep all the sentences very simple and short, like one or two words. He said, then after a while, the dog starts to recognize the sounds, and you've already taught them what those sounds mean. And so it just becomes, you know, part of their DNA. I'm thinking, well, that's cool. Taylor Swift on the way.
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0: Men I Need from Olivia Dean, and my next artist has something in common with Taylor Swift. You know, she grew up on a Christmas tree farm. He grew up on a 133-acre tree farm in Stratford, Vermont, and his name is Noah Kahan. 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
2: And good morning, it's AZ. Welcome to Daybreak Sunday. Today we're talking with Greg Burke of the Louisiana Sports Hall of Fame Foundation. Welcome in.
3: Well, glad to be here. Thank you.
2: Tell us a little bit about what you do and how you got into your position.
3: Well, the folks in this area may know me a little bit because I was the athletic director at Northwestern State University up in Natchitoches for 26 years and retired about 3 years ago. Did a little bit in private business, and then I was approached about a position working with the Louisiana Sports Hall of Fame Foundation, and I always tell people that's different than the museum. The museum is state-owned and state-funded,
2: right?
3: And the foundation, and I say state-funded, they basically pay the salaries and the light bill, figuratively and literally. Anything else that needs to be done in that museum, which is in downtown Natchitoches in the historic district, those funds come from the foundation. My boss is Ronnie Rance, and folks again in Louisiana may recognize that name. It's been a while, but Ronnie played on two LSU national championship baseball teams.
2: Very good.
3: Big left-hander.
2: Yeah.
3: And Ronnie's the CEO, but he's in Baton Rouge, and he wanted a boots-on-the-ground person in Natchitoches, which makes sense. That's where the museum is. That's where the induction ceremony is held every year, and he wanted somebody who knew the community. So it was a really good fit for me, and it's been right at 2 years, and I really enjoyed it.
2: Right. So let's talk about some of the projects and initiatives you guys have going on.
3: Well, it's funny because the first time I met with Ronnie and we talked about this is a new position, and Ronnie said, well, what do you want your title to be? I mean, I said, what would the title be? And Ronnie said, well, what do you want it to be? So we said it was, I'm director of business development and public relations. And so that's kind of a two prong when you talk about projects and things. And I'll talk about the public relations part first. And that's why this opportunity I very much appreciate, because
2: right.
3: As much as Louisiana has a great sports legacy, and there's some very great athletes and ambassadors for sports in our state right from this area. I mean, we inducted, Kerry Joseph a year ago, outstanding quarterback at McNeese, that played in the CFL, played a little pro ball. We have got to continue to get the word out about the Hall of Fame and this state's great legacy of athletics. Mm-hmm. And so the part of it is just getting the word out, getting some visibility. And I guess I'll put it in a nutshell. If you walk down the street in Lake Charles or Tallulah or Covington, pick the spot in Louisiana and said, hey, doesn't Louisiana have a great sports legacy? And oh my gosh, we do. I mean, starts obviously with the flagship LSU, but all the universities, and it's not just, we'll talk about this in a minute, not just the major sports, any sport.
2: Right.
3: Oh yes, yeah, we have a great sports legacy. Where is our Hall of Fame that honors that great sports legacy? And if the answer isn't immediately, well, it's in Natchitoches, then we got to be better. And so we're doing some initiatives to try to get the word out around the state about the Sports Hall of Fame Museum.
2: Right. So in case people are not familiar, let's talk about a couple of names that are from Louisiana. Now, I grew up watching NBA basketball, so I know Joe Dumars, right? Joe Dumars, and he's a big alum at McNeese,
3: right? Yes. Natchitoches native.
2: A Natchitoches native, absolutely. So I know of Joe Dumars from growing up, but give us some other names. You mentioned, was it Kerry Joseph?
3: Right, right. And he played at McNeese, mm-hmm. great quarterback in the mid-90s, and he was inducted in 2024. But, the Manning family.
2: The Manning family.
3: Archie.
2: Yep.
3: Peyton. Eli. Shaquille O'Neal.
2: Kim Mulkey. Was LSU, right.
3: Yeah, and just this past year, just about a month ago, Nick Saban. Seven national championships, and yeah, it hurts to say that six of them are at Alabama, but hey, he broke in at LSU.
2: That's right.
3: Had a national championship there, and Coach Saban was fantastic, and kind of cool that one of his offensive linemen on that national championship team, Andrew Whitworth from West Monroe High School, and played 16 years in the NFL and went out the right way with a Super Bowl championship.
2: That's right.
3: And literally on the field, they mic'd him up, and he said to the kids and to his wife, I'm coming home. This is it. I don't need to play anymore after 16 years.
2: Yeah.
3: But just, like I said, it just runs the gamut of sports. I mean, football, basketball, baseball, those high-profile sports. You know, Ben McDonald from LSU. I'm going to start naming names and then walk out of here thinking I forgot a bunch of them because there's so many. But I'll give you an example. We inducted Ray Sabeel from Sunset, Louisiana last year. He was a horse jockey who won 4,000 races. I didn't say raced 4,000 races.
2: He won
3: 4,000 races. Just the diversity of the athletes. Kevin Johnson from Michigan came down to wrestle at LSU, and after 3 years, they dropped wrestling. This is some 20-some years ago.
2: Right.
3: So he transferred to national power Iowa State and finished second in the nation in his weight class and led Iowa State to a team national championship in wrestling, and then went on to win a gold medal in the Olympics.
2: Wow.
3: I mean, wrestling, I mean, you name the sport. Gritz Gresham is a very well-known outdoors fisherman. He's passed away many years ago, but back in the 70s, all those Miller Lite commercials, Gritz Gresham was the fishing guy with the funny hat. But
2: oh, really?
3: Like I said, the versatility, it's not just the high-profile sports, and that's what's really impressed me, and we talked before we just got on the air. I'm an Ohio guy, and I'm pretty proud of my Ohio roots and a lot of great sports up there. But, man, the versatility in Louisiana is really out of this world.
2: Yeah, it really is. And I think, you know, for those that may not be from here, you'd be kind of surprised to learn, like we were just talking about, who has come from Louisiana and gone on to such bigger things in the world of sports. I mean, we're looking at Cincinnati Bengals. Who's the quarterback?
3: Joe Burrow,
2: right? He's a LSU kid, right? The guy from the Commanders, Jaden Daniels, right? Also a LSU kid who can go, and they're off to such great starts in their career. Who knows, maybe down the road?
3: Look at Paul Skeens,
2: Pittsburgh Pirates.
3: Yeah, second year out of LSU and striking a lot of people out. Getting a whole lot of run support,
2: and not giving up a lot of hits either.
3: Yeah.
2: I think just recently he gave up 7 hits, which I think is the first time
3: that was
2: he's
3: an anomaly,
2: that.
3: Yes.
2: Right. So, yeah, Louisiana's got a great sports heritage, no doubt about it. Induction weekend coming up. It says here 8 events in 3 days. Is that tell us more about that?
3: Sure. And the induction weekend has always been held in Natchitoches, and of course there may be a question around the state why. And the real quick story is the first ever inductees into the Louisiana Sports Hall of Fame was in 1959, and two were inducted. And then in the sports writers pick the class. Louisiana sports writers have a committee, and that's a very arduous process. We can talk about it if we have time. But got into the 60s where they really needed a place to start displaying the memorabilia of the inductees and their photos. And candidly, the sports writers started with the big cities. Hey, is there a place where we can display this stuff? And they didn't have any takers. And my late vice president, Mr. Jerry Pierce, a mid-60s grad of Northwestern State, worked at Northwestern State until he passed a few years ago into his 80s. But Mr. Pierce said, hey, we're building a Coliseum, Prather Coliseum, at Northwestern State. We'll dedicate trophy cases, and we'll put on the induction ceremony every year and do a golf tournament and host the sports writers. And it went that way. All the way through. And of course, interestingly enough, when the federal funds were obtained to build the museum, a real live museum like we have now, 27,000 square feet, then some of the big cities said, well, hey, we'll take it. And we kind of dug our heels in a little bit.
2: Funny how they come around at that point,
3: Johnny come
2: right?
3: lately. And so so Ronnie Rance is, he's in his ninth year as our CEO. And Ronnie has taken the event and it's just exploded. Like 8 events in 3 days. It's bowling. We don't do golf. We do golf tournaments at other times. It's a little hot to be out there.
2: Sure. Yep.
3: But bowling, a big downtown party on Friday night with the stage on the riverbank, and there's a ticketed only event, but then a lot of it's open to the public. a roundtable luncheon on Saturday where Tim Brando, that is another guy that's in the Hall of Fame. We have a lot of journalists who are in and sports writers for their distinguished service. Yeah. Tim Brando, obviously, national sportscaster, and Tim moderates and has a couple of the inductees up on the stage at a time, and it gets he's very good at improvisation and off the cuff stuff, and of course the induction ceremony itself is great, which this year was live for the first time on the Louisiana Public Broadcast Channel. So it starts on Thursday night with a reception which is open to the public at the museum free of charge. I still think it's the best event yet. I mean, there's hors d'oeuvres, there's drinks. You don't have to.
2: Right.
3: You walk in the museum as you and I are talking right now, you got to pay.
2: Yeah.
3: You walk in for the welcome reception, the doors are wide open. Yeah. Come on in, meet the inductees, and have a good time. And it just rolls all the way through from Thursday night to Saturday night. But you know,
2: and when
3: that's
2: coming
3: a lot.
2: Out?
3: But that's the way it should. That's the way it's supposed to be.
2: Right.
3: We look at each other, Doug Ireland, and if I'm remiss if I don't mention Doug's name.

0: I've done this for a while. You take it over. And but Doug has done a lot. I mean, Doug is the chairman of the Hall of Fame, and he has a lot to do with making this event successful as well.
1: So tell us more about the selection process. What goes into that?
0: Well, we talked a minute ago about how diverse the level of athleticism is in Louisiana, from the high-profile sports to fishing and horse racing and wrestling and things. And then, of course, you've got the Distinguished Service Awards for the Louisiana sports writers every year. A couple of those folks are honored. And then there's also what's called a leadership award. And that's given a lot. Herb Vincent, who was at LSU for a good while, and he's now right underneath Greg Sankey working in the SEC. And most folks know who Greg Sankey is. I mean, some people say he's the most powerful guy in college athletics, the commissioner of the SEC.
1: Yeah.
0: And I'm proud to say that he did his internship at Northwestern State right after I did.
1: Oh, good.
0: And he's obviously gone on to great heights. But the sports writers, and people have asked me all the time, well, how do I nominate somebody? It's easy. Our website is lasportshall.com, and there's one of the drop downs is Hall of Famers, and when that drops down, it says nominate somebody, and right. So you can go on there and do that. And Doug Ireland, who is a good friend of mine, longtime friend, and Doug is the current chairman of Louisiana Sports Hall of Fame and has been doing that now for the better part of 35 years. Doug is, as a sports information guy, very tied to the sports writers, and they have a list that they start with, and it's 150 to 200 names of people that have been nominated, and then they pare it down through a kind of a online written process to give us your top 25, and then that turns into a group of about 60, and then every year in August, and I guess it's one of the best-kept secrets in the state because nobody ever knows where they meet. They move it around. But they literally pick a place, go into a room, and don't come out until they've got a class of 8 to 10 inductees, they've got a couple of Distinguished Service Award winners, and they've got a leadership award. And I say that inside of that room, it falls somewhere between hugs and kisses and knockdown dragout. Because journalists go in there, and they've got somebody who they're, and that's what you want. They're passionate about sure. somebody. And so they're gonna try to get up on the stump and say, yeah, this right. person deserves to be in. But I've heard Doug Ireland say this many times. The toughest part is when it's all said and done, everybody's fine, everybody agrees, but everybody walks out of that door thinking, gosh, so-and-so, we got to still get them in. We got to still get yeah. this person in, that person in. They deserve to be in, but we just couldn't make it work this year.
1: Right.
0: But once again, I just think it speaks to the great sports legacy in Louisiana.
1: Yeah. Well, that's pretty typical of Hall of Fame voting, right? Not everybody gets in. Sometimes you have to wait sometimes longer than you might think is necessary.
0: You hear it all the time.
1: Right?
0: You're right.
1: Yeah,
0: I grew up 30 minutes from the Pro Football Hall of Fame in Canton, Ohio, so I hear right. a lot about that.
1: Yes. Inductees with Lake Charles roots or even affiliations. Tell us a few of those names.
0: Well, we mentioned Kerry Joseph. Also, right down the street at McNeese State, Louis Bonnet was a Distinguished Service Award winner several years ago. Long, long time sports information director and an associate AD at McNeese. And actually, it's cool. One of his two sons, Matt, has
1: right.
0: followed in his footsteps, and Matthew was with us as our assistant SID, and then of course when Lewis retired, we knew where Matthew's next path was going to be, which was great. And of course the other son, Michael, is over at LSU, and he's the lead media relations guy over there.
1: That's right.
0: Scooter Hobbs has done a lot of writing for McNeese Athletics and statewide athletics as well, and Scooter's very well known in Lake Charles as well. So that's the thing, is you can either be from Lake Charles or which I don't think Kerry Joseph, or you came to Lake Charles and played
1: sure.
0: at McNeese.
1: Right.
0: Kind of like, I'll throw a name out there, Gary Reasons is from Texas, but he played football at Northwestern State. He was a three-time All-American linebacker, and he actually played on two New York Giants Super Bowl championship teams in the late 80s, but he's got the ties to Natchitoches and ties to Louisiana, which is what earned him a nomination.
1: Very good. Wow, it sounds like so much stuff is coming up and a lot of stuff for us to go and visit, reasons for us to go visit the Louisiana Sports Hall of Fame. So If we want to find out more about what goes on over there, you mentioned lasportshall.com. That's got all the information.
0: That's the website.

0: And we're on Instagram, we're on Facebook, we're on X, aka Twitter.
1: Right.
0: We're on all of those, and it all always ties into at LA Sports Hall. It's very easy. I think the actual Facebook page is the fuller version, Louisiana Sports Hall of Fame.
1: Right.
0: But for the most part, I know that our social media director, Lauren Cregan, would be mad if I didn't
1: get it right.
0: Didn't promote that. Yeah, and I will tell everybody, when you go into our website, put in a little punch. One thing we mentioned was my job is business development and public relations. Well, the business development part is a fancy way of saying generate money for the needs of the museum. And there's a button right at the top, and it says join the team. We have a membership drive, and membership drives are very common for museums. When Ronnie hired me, he said we need a membership drive, and I researched it. And for as little as $10 a month, you can be a member. We call it be a member of our team. And even for $120, and of course there's higher levels, but for $120, you're going to get something. You're going to get a t-shirt. You're going to get a hat or something.
1: Right.
0: That also speaks to the public relations side, because we want more people, just like here in Lake Charles, McNeese, they want people wearing McNeese Cowboy stuff.
1: Right.
0: We want people around the state wearing Louisiana Sports Hall of Fame stuff. And that's one way that we're going about it.
1: Yeah, very good. What's next on the agenda for you guys? What's coming up here in the sooner rather than later?
0: Yeah, July's kind of always been the recovery month after the big 3-day weekend.
1: Yeah.
0: But we have a lot of things coming up. We have our annual. We do three online auctions every year. And it's memorabilia, it's trips, it's just a variety of things. We do one for St. Patrick's Day. We've got the Gridiron one coming up in early September. And you can go to lasportshall.com. I'm blanking on the dates, but you can go to lasports.com.
1: It's got it all there for you.
0: Yeah, and then we do a Christmas one as well. So we got the online auction. We'll be announcing the 2026 class in early September.
1: Oh, good.
0: And getting ready for that, because those people need to start making their plans.
1: That's right.
0: We do the membership drive. The anniversary date for it is November 1st. So year three, we've raised we'll probably be in the range of about $100,000 over 2 years to help toward the museum. And we'll start year three on November 1st. And then another public relations effort that we've put in for the last couple of years in the Natchitoches Christmas Parade, which I'm sure everybody down here is familiar with the Christmas festival.
1: Yep.
0: 2 years ago, we started putting a float in the parade, and we would have two of our inductees on the float throwing beads.
1: Nice.
0: Branded with the Hall of Fame logo. And 25,000-30,000 is the number of people that they say are on the streets during the parade route.
1: Great exposure.
0: So we got to start getting that lined up as well. And then we'll kind of, when you turn the calendar in January to 2026, you start looking right down the barrel of induction weekend in June, which in 2026 will be the 25th, 26th, and 27th of June, Thursday, Friday, Saturday.
1: Very good. And it'll be here before you know it.
0: It will be.
1: LASportsHall.com. If you want to find out a little bit more, Greg Burke with the Louisiana Sports Hall of Fame Foundation. Really appreciate you coming in and talking with us today. Is there anything we've missed?
0: No, not really. I mean, I think we've covered a lot of ground in a little bit of time. And the biggest thing is back to the PR part of my job, which is really only 2 years old, but just to continue to expand awareness and affinity for the Louisiana Sports Hall of Fame.
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0: Justin Bieber's daisies, an underrated, very attractive flower. 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

Its creator says there's a scene that is unlike anything that's ever been done in television before. On the way, with details in just three songs, and right now, Alex Warren's Fever Dream.

0: Bruno Mars, I Just Might, and HBO Max's House of the Dragon showrunner and co-creator Ryan Condal recently said the Battle of the Gullet sequence, which will kick off season three, is, quote, unlike anything that's ever been done in television before. I'm Blake Powers, and he also said, you'll continue to see self-interested people do awful things in the name of pride and power and ego and self and family. Look for the season premiere, Sunday the 21st on HBO Max. 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
8: 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I am not okay.

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1: Oh, that's Olivia Rodrigo with Good For You. I'm Blake Powers. And I think my next artist has started a trend of old school R&B with a little bit of jazz added to it. Now, face it, Bruno Mars actually, I think, kicked that off with the Uptown Funk. But now you have artists adding a little jazz, a little R&B, taking a few chances, pulling some of these old school beats back in, and it works. One of those is Olivia Dean. So Easy to Fall in Love. 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

0: Sabrina Carpenter's Espresso, and when my next artist was around 10, she started writing songs inspired by some of the greats from the big band and swing and jazz era, including Etta James and Frank Sinatra, Ella Fitzgerald, even Adele and Amy Winehouse, and she's carrying that tradition forward. 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

0: 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What's that now? Oh, it's just the songs. Okay, got it. Well, then here's another hit.
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0: New in theaters, scary movie, rated R. 26 years after escaping a suspiciously familiar and not-so-original mass killer, Shorty, Ray, Cindy, and Brenda now have to outsmart another one. Be smart and take a hard pass on this should-have-gone-straight-to-streaming movie that's not nearly as funny as it thinks it is. One of five red vines. Finally, the Sheep Detectives, Nicholas Gallatin and Allison Brie, plus Camila Mendez, are in Masters of the Universe, rated PG-13. Eternia has fallen, Skeletor reigns, and now, after 15 years away, Prince Adam must reclaim the Sword of Power and rise as He-Man to save his world from destruction. This fun popcorn movie will lessen your life strife and earns a new legion of He-Man fans, 3 of 5 red vines. 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
1: Allison, Brian, and Elena all listening. Two on the job, one looking for work, and Lola Young standing by. Also Taylor Swift, and right now Jonas Brothers with Sucker.

0: Lowly Young with Messy, I'm Blake Powers. That pretty much describes my studio. Yes, there are things laying around that, you know, probably should be elsewhere, and that's why I don't let my wife in the room, because she'll want to straighten it all up, but I like you the way it is. Harry Styles on the way.
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And when it's payday, you go shopping. Yeah, we understand. Don't worry, we'll be right here when you get back. 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

0: So these days, when you can bet on anything, who do you think is going to sing the next James Bond theme? I know we don't even have a James Bond actor. There's no movie in the works. However, there are odds for popular singers now that just might be the next voice of the James Bond movie. Olivia Dean is currently the betting favorite. She's at the top, followed by Ray, Lana Del Rey, Dua Lipa, Harry Styles, Oasis made the list, Chapel Rowan, Charlie XCX. They're all, I guess, in the running. If you want to lay a bet, you can do that right now. Odds are, right now, Olivia Dean, your front runner. But we'll see how that goes as we get closer to a new James Bond movie, if there's going to be one.
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0: So Adele making her acting debut. She's going to be in a movie coming out at the end of the year called Cry to Heaven. Is there new music in our future as well from Adele? We can hope.
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1: 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Maybe he should share an Uber with Justin Timberlake. What? Too soon?
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0: So apparently there's this AI company that has created a pet translator. It'll hear what your when your pet goes meow or barks, and it'll interpret that and translate it into, you know, words that we can understand. I don't know how accurate this is. I don't know if they actually know specifically the intent of the meow or the bark. But the top five responses so far from your pet is, I'm hungry. Where's the food? I got to go outside and go to the bathroom. Seriously, where's the food? And at number five, when you yell at your cat to get down off the counter, you're not my real mom.
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We've been certified as the number one hit music station and the winner of this year's All Your Favorite Songs Award. Here, have another. 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

0: Technology is just amazing, but you got to be careful. There's this couple in Los Angeles. They were driving in their car. They pulled over at a gas station. You know how your phone can talk to your car via Bluetooth? Well, the guy was driving. He went into the gas station, said he had to go to the bathroom. Well, the woman stayed out and she pumped the gas. Well, as I say, his phone was connected to Bluetooth. They were listening to some music. All of a sudden, the music stopped and the phone started to dial. And she's like, well, that's weird. Who's he calling? She looked at the little screen and it said Rachel. And she's like, wait a minute, who's Rachel? Sure enough, her boyfriend was cheating on her. And she found out about it because his phone was connected to, yeah, like I say, technology, it's a magical thing. But like I say, you got to be careful.
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0: coming up in the next 5 minutes, that new one from Taylor Swift from the Toy Story 5 soundtrack. You know, she talks a little bit about where the inspiration for that song came from.
1: 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And I wanted to write a song from her perspective. The song came to me so quickly that it was written, and I had a rough version of it recorded by the end of that exact day that I had seen the movie. So I was inspired immediately by it, and I really hope you like it. It's called I Knew It, I Knew You.
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is Hozier. That is Too Sweet. Chuck D here are at the Tony Awards coming up this evening. I know what you're saying. I'm never going to get to Broadway. Still, it's a fun way to see some great Broadway numbers tonight. And Pink is going to be the host. Could be worth tuning in for.

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0: How badly do you want to get your house cleaned? Like, would you invite people into your home to clean your house? What if those people that came into your home were also wearing cameras and recorded every single thing that they did? Yeah, that's what's happening right now. There's this company, it's a tech startup. They want to come clean your home. They're going to record everything that they do so that they can train robots to do that work in the future. And I don't know what's more troubling, using my home as a staging ground to train robots or people recording every single thing in my house. Yeah, right about now, I'm probably going to say no to this. I think I'm good.
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So what were your other two wishes again? Lake Charles' hottest music from today's hottest artist. 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

0: You know, you just can't make stories like this up. There are these two female police officers in England. They got into an argument recently about who had better breasts. So one of the police officers decided they should have a boob off, so she pulled one out to show the other police officer. That did not go over well there at the office. By the way, the woman that pulled it out, did I tell you that she was the police chief? I guess I should say maybe former police chief. Yeah, she's been suspended. She's being investigated for bullying. No word yet on who actually won the competition, although I am genuinely interested to see the results.
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So much fun to sing along with that one. Chuck D here, a very happy 6-7 day to you if you have the sense of humor of a middle schooler. It's still kind of funny, right?

0: this is a story that gives me a little cause for concern. There's this guy, his name's Ron, and recently he tried to kiss a rattlesnake. I don't think I need to tell you that he was a little drunk. Of course, the snake bit him right on the tongue. He had to be airlifted to a hospital. He's in critical condition. Family says it looks like he's going to survive, and to that I'd like to say, no, he's not. I mean, he's probably going to survive this snake bite, but knowing Ron, chances are good he's going to do something really dumb again and probably get himself killed. Hey, if you're a friend of Ron, you might want to have a little intervention. Make sure he knows just how absolutely ridiculous this was. Don't kiss a rattlesnake. Just don't. Ron, come on, man. We want you around a little bit longer.
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0: So Eric Clapton had a bad day at one of his concerts recently. Yeah, he had to end it early because he got hit by a record album. Yeah, how old do you have to be to bring a record album to a concert? And how good do you have to be to actually throw that thing accurately enough to hit Eric Clapton? Okay, you're kind of a knucklehead, but I will give you points for accuracy. That's impressive.
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0: And it's Rhema, Hot 103.3. All right, Father's Day coming up a little bit later on this month. 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
3: A better life with Dr. Sanjay Gupta.
4: For the ninth year in a row, Finland has been named the happiest country in the world. That's according to the World Happiness Report put out every year by the Wellbeing Research Center at the University of Oxford in the UK. Two other Nordic nations, Iceland and Denmark, came in at numbers 2 and 3. Now, having spent quite a bit of time in these countries over my 2.5 decades as a journalist, I can tell you that this is not at all that surprising. There's an entirely different way of thinking in these countries. We before me, you might say. In other words, the mentality is less adversarial and much more, we're all in this together. One other interesting thing that came up was that no matter where someone lived, the more time they spent on social media, the less happy they were. Want to smile? It's simple. Put your phone away for a bit. I'm Dr. Sanjay Gupta, helping you live a better life.
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That is Miles Smith and Stargazing. Coming up in a few moments, that new song from Taylor Swift from the Toy Story 5 soundtrack. Got that for you here in a few. Let's do this first from BTS.

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0: That's the new one from Taylor Swift, featured in the soundtrack to Toy Story 5, I Knew It, I Knew You. Here's Taylor talking a little bit about the inspiration for that song.
1: The song I Knew It, I Knew You came about because I was lucky enough to get to see a version of Toy Story 5, which I absolutely fell in love with the film and immediately really identified with the characters, namely Jessie. And I wanted to write a song from her perspective. The song came to me so quickly that it was written, and I had a rough version of it recorded by the end of that exact day that I had seen the movie. So I was inspired immediately by it, and I really hope you like it. It's called I Knew It.

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0: back. It's time for my Facebook friend of the day, and today it's Deneen Florence. She shared this on my page. If you stopped spending money at the grocery store next week, they would never even notice you were gone. If you took a small fraction of that money and spent it at the farmer's market, you would help a local farmer pay the rent. You might even save his farm. And this is something I want us all to remember. I mean, I go to the grocery store all the time. I'm not saying don't go to the grocery store, but just keep the local businesses in mind. That is the lifeblood of the community. When you have the opportunity, shop local. Keep the money here in town. Thank you for that, Deneen. Really appreciate that. You can find me on Facebook at DJ Chuck D, Facebook's friend of the day.
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4: Staying active every day will go a long way towards helping you live a happy, healthy, and pain-free life. And there's perhaps no movement more fundamental than walking. It reinforces the alignment, stability, and coordinated muscle activation that supports how your body moves, whether you're doing strenuous exercise or simply going about your daily life. This is according to Dana Santis, a strength and conditioning specialist. Even though you walk every day, Dana does say you can make small adjustments to immediately improve your walking mechanics. So, keep your rib cage stacked over your pelvis. Avoid leaning over or arching your lower back. Allow your arms to swing naturally in coordination with your legs. Keep your gaze forward, your jaw relaxed, and then just breathe in through your nose and out through your mouth. I'm Dr. Sanjay Gupta, helping you live a better life.
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more of your summertime weekend fun continues with all the best hits. I'm Brian. On the way, Olivia Rodrigo, Sabrina and Madonna, Benson Boone got some somber, and this is Zara Larsson and Midnight Sun.

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Good news. We've been certified as the number one hit music station. And the winner of this year's All Your Favorite Songs Award. 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

0: the Beebs and Daisies. And I'm Brian. While it's normal to get stressed out with all the various stuff going on in our lives, family activities, projects at work, always being on the go, well, 94% of those asked say that they relax by stepping away, head outside, and get some fresh air. Actually, health experts say take about 5 to 10 minutes to calm down and not put so much stress on your body and your mental health. And actually, one of my favorite things to do to relax is going rollerblading during the summer.
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0: 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So Ella Langley continues to be music's it girl. She's currently on tour this summer. 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And Ella Langley dominated the CMA's 7 awards she took home, including Song of the Year. And you'll hear that one coming up here in minutes, here on Lake Charles' Hottest Music, Hot 103.3.
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12: 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This is according to Dana Santis, a strength and conditioning specialist. 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

0: I know you're enjoying your summer weekend. I'm Brian with more of your favorite jams. On the way, the band Camino, Bruno Mars, Taylor Swift, and this is Alex Warren, Fever Dream.
1: How did you know?

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0: Oh, so good. Hey, it's me, Brian. Forget about the Knicks winning game two. Forget about the Stanley Cup. Forget about backrooms and obsession. Even forget about high gas prices. It's all about new music from Taylor Swift. I mean, really, once her website put up the Toy Story clowns for like a split second, you and I knew that we were getting new music. And I still say that she's voicing a character in the film. I mean, she loves Toy Story. Who doesn't? Taylor and the Pixar people have been holding this a secret since February. And Taylor talks about how her new song came together.
1: The song I Knew It, I Knew You came about because I was lucky enough to get to see a version of Toy Story 5, which I absolutely fell in love with the film and immediately really identified with the characters, namely Jessie. And I wanted to write a song from her perspective. The song came to me so quickly that it was written, and I had a rough version of it recorded by the end of that exact day that I had seen the movie.
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0: Shawn Mendes, Camille Cabello, Senorita, and I'm Brian. So Uber has released their annual list of lost and found. These are just some of the unusual items that have been left behind, like an entire 75-gallon fish tank, a package of live butterflies, and even an ankle monitor left in the back seat. How on earth do you even like walk away from your Uber without your court-mandated ankle monitor? Please, I truly beg of you, next time that you order a ride, maybe like do like a quick scan of the back seat before you hop out. Just ensure that your dignity and your live seafood and live bugs stay with you.
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13: You ever wake up in the middle of the night or maybe first thing in the morning and notice drool on your pillow? Unless you're sleeping next to someone who hasn't already seen all your good, bad, and ugly, it's probably not that big a deal and not anything to worry about. Unless it's something that just started happening recently. When people drool at night, it's often because of a stuffy nose, acid reflux, or being a mouth breather. 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They can recommend a sleep study to possibly get some answers. I'm Dr. Sanjay Gupta, helping you live a better life.
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0: Sienna Spyro, Die on This Hill. And I'm Brian. So the Tony Awards are tonight. The awards for the best of Broadway. Pink is hosting, and I'm so looking forward to this. Pink will be amazing, and she's teasing that there will be a big opening number with over 170 performers up on stage. I know Pink will be dangling from a harness over a Radio City Music Hall like she does in her concerts, right? Truly, truly epic. Of course, got some great musicals that are up for awards like Schmigadoon, The Lost Boys, plus Paul Rudd, Lea Michele, Megan Thee Stallion are all presenting. Daniel Radcliffe is up for Best Lead for his part in Every Brilliant Thing.
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Funny how now that's the only place you want to be. Well, thanks for bringing us along. Lake Charles, hottest music. 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

And this town's lost its faith. Our colors will fade eventually. 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

0: Alex Warren, Ordinary. And I'm Brian. Well, some big movies out this weekend for your summer box office. Masters of the Universe, the He-Man movie. I personally was not invested in the toys or the cartoon. The trailer looks horrible, so this one is a hard pass for me. Scary Movie 6. The last one came out, what, 13 years ago? So congrats to you older millennials tapping into that nostalgia. Let's see, Nick Jonas, Paul Rudd star in the pop music movie Power Ballads. And if you're into scary movies, you have The Holdovers, Obsession, and Backrooms.
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0: Somber is just an incredible artist, incredible stage presence if you ever get to see him live. You just heard Homewrecker, and I'm Brian. So the World Cup starts this Thursday, going down Mexico City. Friday, the U.S. will host in SoFi Stadium in L.A. 11 U.S. cities are hosting, including Philly, Boston, Santa Clara, Miami. And get this, the World Cup is expected to cost U.S. employers $11 billion in lost productivity. Over a third of us are planning to rearrange our work schedules, skip out early, or just stream the games at our desks. And one in five people said that they will literally quit their jobs if their boss tries to even interfere with their World Cup viewing. I mean, really, as it should. And I hope that you have a new job lined up. You know that your coworkers have all of a sudden are big soccer fans. You know, so this way they don't have to, like, work.
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14: 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Born in the hills and hollers, whatever that is, of West Virginia, now a family man with two sons. 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
2: A better life with Dr. Sanjay Gupta.
16: More and more people are using magnesium supplements to help them sleep. But are they safe?
14: 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Well, first, let's talk about actual magnesium. 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And most people get enough of it simply from the foods they eat. Now, if you're not getting enough, there are a few different types of supplements you can try. 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Now, when it comes to the science, we looked into this, and I gotta say, there's not a lot of strong evidence that magnesium supplements will actually help you sleep. 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And maybe it's those things then that help you get some better sleep. I'm Dr. Sanjay Gupta, helping you live a better life.
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3: 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A quick reminder, if you happen to have a public service announcement or happen to know of a local fundraiser that's coming up soon, let us know about it so we can tell the world. 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

as you're enjoying your Sunday, hanging with your crew, doing a little wine tasting, eating a charcuterie board, I got more of your faves. On the way, Olivia Rodrigo got some shaboozy, and this is Maroon 5.

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0: You and I are 5 days away from her brand new album out this Friday. Olivia Rodrigo, Drop Dead, and I'm Brian. Okay, so if I'm being honest, I'm completely bummed. Dua Lipa is now married to, what's his name? Yeah. Can't stand the guy. I'm very depressed. Not that I ever, like, had a chance with her, but I mean, really, still, okay? Something that I gotta, like, talk to my therapist about. Dua Lipa was so stunning in that white dress of hers, and the newlyweds had, like, a big, big celebration. You can, like, stalk the internet right now. I mean, you can search out the internet right now and take a look at all the photos. Charlie XCX, Elton John, Troy Sivan, Mark Ronson were all there. I mean, you can even enjoy the photos going around with the very cheeky PDA as Callum could not keep his hands off his bride. What a very lucky guy he is.
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0: Life with Dr. Sanjay Gupta.
1: Heart disease is still the leading cause of death here in the United States and around the world. But what if there was something you could do earlier in life to reduce the odds of becoming a statistic? Well, here in the United States, tens of millions of adults already take a statin to lower their cholesterol. But new guidance put out by the American College of Cardiology and the American Heart Association now emphasize that treating high cholesterol sooner could significantly reduce a person's lifetime risk of heart attack or stroke. How early are we talking? In your 30s, believe it or not. Of course, you need to talk to your doctor about whether statins are right for you, but you should know that the evidence is really starting to stack up that shows the earlier you get a jump on reducing lifelong exposure to plaque-causing lipids and lipoproteins, the better the odds are going to be for you. Make sure you get your cholesterol checked. That's the first step. I'm Dr. Sanjay Gupta, helping you live a better life.
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8: 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On the way, got some Benson Boone, the new one from Taylor Swift, Toy Story 5, and this is Kelly Clarkson.

We'd like you to know that we are just talented human beings. 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

0: Vincent Boone. Sorry, I'm here for someone else. And I'm Brian. So Uber has released their annual list of lost and found items. And looking over at their website, you can see the entire list. I'm just like amazed at like some of these items, including a 75-gallon fish tank. Someone left a package of live butterflies and an ankle monitor in the back seat. Okay, how do you even like walk away from your Uber without your court-mandated ankle monitor? Please, I beg of you, next time you order an Uber, maybe do like a quick scan of the back seat before you hop out. Please, just ensure your dignity and your live seafood and your live bugs all stay with you.
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0: Dasha and Austin, and I'm Brian. Appreciate you so much for kicking it and hanging out with me. Hopefully you're doing some summer vacation. Maybe you're doing a little traveling right now, or just chilling, relaxing, or maybe even like doing your food prep and your Sunday laundry. Big summertime goals right there. Got some Olivia Dean in minutes.
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